Yeah. Don't talk down to me, that's not gonna work now. Packed all my clothes and I moved out. I don't even wanna go to your house. Every time I sit on that couch, I feel like you lecture me. Eventually, I bet that we could've made this work and probably would've figured things out. But I guess I'm a letdown, but it's cool, I checked out. Oh, you wanna be friends now? Okay, let's put my fake face on and pretend now. Sit around and talk about the good times, that didn't even happen. I mean, why are you laughing? Must've missed that joke, let me see if I can find a reaction. No, but at least you're happy.

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5: Mostly fine today with some scattered clouds, a top of 21 in St Mary's. Hey there, I'm Jai Moss with the latest. Starting with breaking news, five Sydney Swans players have been suspended for the rest of the season following an alleged incident at a Melbourne hotel early this week. Riley Byas, Nick Blakey, Isaac Heaney, James Gordon and Chad Warner will all be out as Victoria Police continue to investigate the alleged incident. Swans officials are expected to speak to the media at midday. Also making news, upgrades for a town in the Blue Mountains are hoping to bolster community connection in the region. A new performance platform has been constructed at Medlow Bath, secured through New South Wales government funding. The platform's already expected to be used for some of the town's major events, including the annual Music in the Park festival. More than 130 mine workers employed by BHP have been sacked in the last 12 months over sexual harassment and racial abuse allegations. The company's annual report showed most of the harassment claims related to sexual touching, sexualized conversations, and stalking. And the Sydney Metro is celebrating a special milestone this morning, with today marking 2 years since the opening of the City Line. Head of Customer Operations Samantha Phillips says they've achieved a lot over that time.
6: 2 years on, patronage continuing to rise. Customer satisfaction is at 97%, and we're at 137 million journeys over the past 2 years since we've opened our City section.
5: Checking sport, Panthers superstar Nathan Cleary is continuing to remain tight-lipped on his playing future. The Penrith halfback has pushed back contract talks to the end of the season. Cleary telling Nine his focus remains on this year.
7: Seeing how it goes, and obviously we're in a pretty important part of the season at the moment, so I want to get back on track and get a win tomorrow night. That's my main focus.
5: And the Aussie cricketers will hold a training session in Mackay this morning as they prepare for the second test against Bangladesh starting on Saturday. Matt Renshaw was yesterday added to the squad with Jake Weatherall dropped.
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0: Yeah. You're listening to Kader. Never miss a beat.
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8: Scattered clouds around today, clearing up as we head into the afternoon with a top of 21 in Penrith. Hey there, Jai Mossy with the latest. The Swans have stood down 5 players for the remainder of the AFL season amid an investigation into an alleged sexual assault. Isaac Heaney, Chad Warner, Nick Blakey, James Jordan and Riley Bice won't be considered for selection. The AFL's backing Sydney's sanctions while Victoria Police continue to investigate. Some peace of mind for parents of preterm and critically ill bubs thanks to a new camera system in the neonatal care unit at Liverpool Hospital. Health Minister Ryan Park says they'll now be able to keep an eye on their children from home.
9: This is an opportunity for them to remain connected during some of the most difficult times of their life, and I can't thank the staff and clinicians enough for their work in advocating for this technology that'll make a real difference to families right across New South Wales.
8: Over to politics, and Labor's changes to the NDIS have passed the Senate with the backing of the Coalition. More than 60 amendments were tabled, but the Greens fear that hundreds of thousands could lose support. Health Minister Mark Butler's told the ABC the changes will protect NDIS for the future.
10: The safeguards on fraud, the integrity controls, which frankly have been too loose for too long in this scheme. Also, quite significantly, we outline protections for people with high support needs.
8: And just quickly, roadworks are continuing today in the Blue Mountains as the final stage of the Medlow Bath upgrade is carried out. In sport, Panthers superstar Nathan Cleary is continuing to remain tight-lipped on his playing future. The Penrith halfback has pushed back contract talks to the end of the season. Cleary telling Nine his focus remains on this year.
11: Get a win tomorrow night, that's my main focus, and the rest of that stuff will take care of itself.
8: And two Giants players could be making a return this weekend in their clash against Adelaide. Toby Bedford and Xavier O'Halloran both missed last week's win against the Eagles, but are tracking to return for Saturday's game. The club will keep an eye on the pair during training this week before making a call.
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9: Partly cloudy with some scattered showers, a top of 17 in Katoomba. Hey there, Jai Moss here with the latest. Plans to add up to 13,000 homes across Sydney's west have been unveiled, part of a rezoning proposal by the state government. The precinct would be located near the Parramatta CBD and Westmead Hospital, increasing the amount of new homes from 2024's proposal by 6,000. The plan is now on public exhibition in Westmead until September 16. Labor's changes to the NDIS have passed the Senate with the backing of the Coalition. More than 60 amendments were tabled, but the Greens fear that hundreds of thousands could lose support. Health Minister Mark Butler's told the ABC the changes will protect the NDIS for the future.
10: The safeguards on fraud, the integrity controls, which frankly have been too loose for too long in this scheme. Also, quite significantly, we outline protections for people with high support needs.
9: The Sydney Metro is celebrating a special milestone this morning, with today marking 2 years since the opening of the City Line. Head of Customer Operations Samantha Phillips says they've achieved a lot over that time.
11: 2 years on, patronage continuing to rise. Customer satisfaction is at 97%, and we're at 137 million journeys over the past 2 years since we've opened our city section.
9: And a major funding deal's been announced to pay for repairs on the Great Western Highway at Victoria Pass. The state and federal governments will spend $200 million to rebuild Mitchell's Causeway. It should reopen sometime mid-next year. Checking sport, Bradman Best returns for Newcastle after missing 2 games with a calf injury. Best also revealing he's no closer to signing on with the Knights. The Origin star's contracted until the end of next year, but has rejected an initial offer from the club. And in AFL, plenty of big names are set to miss this week's final home and away round. Christian Petrarca won't line up for the Suns due to a foot injury. The Pies will be without Isaac Quainer, while Lions star Hugh McCluggage trained yesterday but is still at least a week off a return.
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6: Mostly fine today with some scattered clouds, a top of 21 in St. Mary's. Afternoon, I'm Jai Moss with the latest. Parents of preterm and critically ill babies can now keep an eye on their kids even when they're away from hospital. That's thanks to new technology unveiled at Liverpool Hospital's neonatal intensive care unit. Health Minister Ryan Park says the Angel Eye camera will be a game changer.
7: Yeah, state-of-the-art camera system is now giving parents and carers of preterm and those who are critically ill the opportunity to review and have a look at their baby in real time when they're away from hospital and communicate with the staff.
6: Also making news, Sydney's Metro City line is celebrating its second birthday today. The service has carried more than 137 million passengers since opening beneath the CBD, while boasting a satisfaction rate of 97%. Head of Customer Operations Samantha Phillips says construction continues on Sydney Metro West, linking Westmead and Parramatta with the CBD.
8: Sydney Metro West is well into procurement and delivery phase. We're looking forward to wrapping up the procurement of our major packages later this year and being in full delivery.
6: Residents above a Strathfield real estate agent have been evacuated overnight after a fire broke out inside an office on Albert Road. Police say no one was hurt, but the business suffered some damage in the blaze. And Aussie teachers are dishing the dirt on the unique challenges they face with each year group. They've branded Year 9 boys as the worst overall to teach, and Years 7 and 8 as immature and demanding. In sport, Panthers skipper Nathan Cleary says PNG-bound teammate Brian To'o hasn't tried to lure him to the Chiefs just yet. The Penrith playmaker's yet to make a call on his playing future. Cleary telling Nine, To'o has been respectful.
9: No, he hasn't. That was actually a real sad moment to hear business saying that he's leaving, but obviously everyone understands he's got to support his family.
6: And Venus Williams has been given a wild card in the women's singles for the upcoming US Tennis Open. There's still one spot to be given, keeping the door open for Serena Williams to make an appearance.
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0: J. Cole returns to Australia for the Fall Off Tour. 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
1: 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He wanted love, but he only made more pain.
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5: Hey, I'm Brooke Seychelle. The Sydney Swans have apologised for the behaviour of 5 players as Victoria Police continue their investigations into sexual assault allegations. The club this morning confirmed they would be standing down the players involved for the rest of the season. CEO Matthew Pavlik says the Swans have taken their own measures while investigations continue.
6: We respect that this is an ongoing investigation by Victoria Police, and the actions we've taken today are independent, totally independent of this. We arrived at this sanction after our own internal inquiries with the 5 players and other parties.
5: Meanwhile, the housing minister says she's been misquoted after the opposition claimed she was proud of Labor's broken promises on the so-called widow's tax. It comes as Ray White initially forecast a 30% rise in rents before clarifying it wasn't predicting an across-the-board increase due to Labor's tax changes. Claire O'Neill has fired back.
7: We've got really serious housing problems facing our country. And unlike those opposite, our political party didn't discover the existence of Australian renters yesterday. We have decades of advocacy for this third of our population, which is really bearing the brunt of what has gone wrong.
5: And a data breach at a hotel chain has seen customer details compromised. The personal information of those who've stayed at Quest apartment hotels was stolen within the hack. Names, emails, and dates of birth have been accessed, but the company says the incident has been contained. Pies defender Braden Maynard won't return for their blockbuster clash with the Lions on Friday night. He's still recovering from leg surgery a few weeks ago, but the club is hopeful of having him back for the wildcard final next week. Jeremy Howe and Steel Sidebottom will be back for the Lions game. And in NRL news, Jet Cleary's been granted an early release from the Warriors. The young halfback is poised to return to Penrith next season to join dad Ivan and brother Nathan. That's the latest in news and sport.
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11: 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In at number 3, new for Bruno Mars, On My Soul. In at number 2, Quavo teams up with Pharrell Williams for Trance, Walk It Down. And right now, Peking Duck, teaming up with the amazing Killer Mike, Nate Husser and King Starlight. Can't Fit In is the name of the track. Let's check it out now, see what you guys think, and remember where you heard this first, right here on Kadar.

take our music survey at kata.com.au. Tell us what songs you'd like to hear more of and what songs you can do without. Yeah, we're here for it. And we have no shame. We're prepared to bribe you. We've got $200 up for grabs each week for people who do take our music survey. It's your station after all. So tell us what you want to hear right now. This is Baby Chief Do It. They often refer to him as Kanye's nephew because Kanye has been mentoring him. This track is called Ghetto Love Story, and this is what Kata sounds like.

0: Khalid is coming back to Australia for the It's Always Summer Somewhere tour. Playing four massive shows in Perth, Brisbane, Melbourne and Sydney this November. See Khalid live in Australia, performing songs from his new album, After the Sun Goes Down. For ticket details, head to frontiertouring.com.
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5: Balkabells, Tugar Crash, northbound Windsor Road to Coronation Road, Engadine, Princess Highway, Porter Road. Timber has been dropped in northbound traffic. Humbush West, Centenary Drive, heavy through to Arthur Street. The M4 building westbound through Maze Hill to Prospect. Fairly busy for Marsden Park, Richmond Road from the M7 motorway. And underpace for the M5 motorway westbound Milpira. Looks like a crash citybound for the M5 near Moorbank Avenue. Know how to grow with one of Australia's largest super funds. 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

Beyonce and hubby Jay-Z jumping on the remix there of Morning Dew. This is Kata. Beyonce having a bit of a viral moment. An old clip has surfaced of her as a very nervous 19-year-old sitting on a music exec's lap, talking to Michael Jackson on the phone. She was such a huge fan at the time. She said she thought she was going to almost pass out. All right, let's get into some hot new Kiwi stuff now. This is Fat Pappy and Prod Shushi. Beyonce and hubby Jay-Z jumping on the remix there of Morning Dew. This is Kata. Beyonce having a bit of a viral moment. An old clip has surfaced of her as a very nervous 19-year-old sitting on a music exec's lap.

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4: Moorebank lanes are back open. The M5 after a crash. Citybound delays remain onto the Hume Motorway. Looking very busy as well for Woolloomooloo, Sir John Young Crescent, Palmer Street. A crash affecting northbound traffic. Mona Vale, Pittwater Road. Traffic is affected with emergency roadwork northbound in the bus lane. Blacktown, a crash on Blacktown Road, Ballpark Avenue eastbound. Looking pretty heavy for the airport tunnel travelling through Mascot outbound. 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

Next, we're going to give you another listen to Kader's Reverse It, the track that we're playing backwards. It didn't go off this morning, so that means I'm going to give you a clue. It's coming up next right now. Here is K1 with Risk It All. This is Kader.

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3: Big delays for the M4 outbound at Homebush Bay Drive through to the Prospect Highway. M5 motorway building both ways through Hammondville, slow going westbound from Riverwood. The ED, a heavy southbound trip in Darlinghurst, and for Piedmont, Western Distributor building outbound. Mossman Military Road to the Spit Bridge is looking quite slow. We're seeing traffic building around Motorvale Road in St Ives both ways. Until Sunday, hurry into Bedshed and create your dream bedroom for less with 20 to 50% off during their bedroom sale. 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Monique Bovino here with your latest traffic on KDAR.
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6: Hey, I'm Brooke Seychell. Erin Patterson's back in court today, fighting to overturn her convictions in the fatal mushroom lunch case. The 51-year-old alleges flaws in the prosecution's case led to a miscarriage of justice. Meanwhile, prosecutors are pushing for a longer non-parole period. The Sydney Swans admit their season has been torpedoed as Victoria Police continue their investigations into sexual assault allegations. The club has stood down Riley Bice, Nick Blakey, Isaac Heaney, James Jordan and Chad Warner for the rest of the season. Socceroos star Nesturi Irinkunda reveals Pauline Hanson's monoculture remarks upset the squad. The One Nation leader made the controversial comments while the Aussies were competing at the World Cup. The 20-year-old has told the ABC it was hurtful.
7: I always tell people I'm Australian and, you know, it really did upset me and it upset a lot of the other boys to see things and hear things like that. Especially because there's so many young blokes that look up to us, you know.
6: Scam centres based in Thailand are expected to come up for discussion during a three-day visit to Australia by the Thai Prime Minister. Anutin Chandvarakul is meeting with Anthony Albanese today, with talks also likely to cover law enforcement and trade. And after 24 days at sea, a 52-metre chunk of SpaceX rocket debris has been recovered off Christmas Island. Rough conditions repeatedly stalled the operation, but locals lined the foreshore to catch a glimpse of the massive tow-in. Aussie wicketkeeper Alex Carey says there's been some soul-searching within the men's test side off the back of the defeat to Bangladesh in the top-end test. The side trained in Mackay ahead of the second test on Saturday. Carey says they're keen to bounce back.
8: Yeah, we're a proud group of cricketers and obviously last week didn't go to plan. So we've reflected, we've talked about it and we move up here to Mackay in a pretty short turnaround.
6: And Socceroo Alessandro Trincati is reportedly on the verge of a $32 million deal with Portuguese giants Benfica. That's the latest in news and sport.
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10: This is

love you to pick up a $100 gift voucher thanks to Harvey Norman. And all you have to do is tell us which song we are playing backwards. So if you're ready, let's take a listen to our Caters Reverse It. Oh, I think it's pretty easy. Do you guys know what it is? If you do, you need to register at cater.com.au because Jake's going to call people back tomorrow morning to try and hook you up. And yes, it is time for me to give you a clue. Now, the clue is this artist had his first hit when he was 16 years and 6 months. And at the time, reaching number one on the Billboard Hot 100 made him the youngest male artist to top the chart with a debut single since 1995. Yes. This artist had his first hit when he was 16 and 6 months, going number one on the Billboard 100. Do you think you know who it is? And do you think you know the name of the song? Make sure you've registered and keep your phone on tomorrow morning when you wake up with Jake. Right now, here's brand new H for you. This is Kato. Keep it locked. You can-

Johnny Fodder are teaming up with Cameroon artist Libyanka, who came to our attention via her competing in The Voice in the USA. Interesting to see The Voice and seeing the incredible young Miller on The Voice here in Australia. He absolutely nailed it. All right, somebody who didn't actually nail his attempts to save a fish recently. Yes, save a fish. The incredible Craig David. We all know him. We all love him. Of course, Born to Do It. What an incredible album. He's still putting out new music, but he was recently in the Maldives where he found a fish on a deck where he was having a lunch or dinner, and he tried to rescue the fish and throw it back into the water, which he did successfully. And then he panned up to the full moon, and while he was looking at the full moon, a bigger fish came along and ate the smaller fish that he had just rescued. So, yeah, oh dear, that's pretty much what he said. And it is doing its rounds on TikTok. Here is Craig David now with Fill Me In, and this is Kata.

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5: Casula M5, Currajong Road earlier, crashes cleared off, leaving delays back onto the Hume Motorway. That westbound run is slow through Reesby. M2 Motorway, looks like a crash westbound coming towards Epping Tunnel with delays back past North Ride. Traffic is building up for Carlingford, a crash reported Pendant Hills Road at Jenkins Road. Traffic is slowing in from Carlingford Road. We're seeing lots of traffic for North Mead, James Rush Drive to Windsor Road out to Old Windsor Road in Bella Vista. 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Monique Bovino with your latest traffic on KEDAR.
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1: And from 5, find your new favourite jam with the Dirty Dozen.

Central C teaming up with 21 Savage for GBP. Of course, 21 Savage, new dad with Lato. He's now calling Lato wifey. So we're going to see a wedding in the future between the two of them. Geez, they kept that relationship under wraps as well as they could for as long as they could. But now, of course, both doting parents. Which is very cute. I got some Lato and Doja Cat coming up in the countdown after five. Case Around the Dirty Dozen kicking in for your drive home with three DJs on the ones and twos this evening. Rona Main, DJ Mo and DJ Nike. They'll help you get through the traffic from wherever you are to wherever you need to be. Right now, let's get into Ivana. This is Every Time We Touch and this is Kata.

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3: North Epping, big delays, M2, two-car crash eastbound, only one lane able to move through. We've got queues all the way back into Lane Cove Tunnel now. Past the site, you are seeing a clear run towards Windsor Road. Slowing for the M4 motorway outbound from Humbush Bay Drive to Prospect. Citybound delays through Prospect on the M4 after an earlier crash. M5, busy westbound at the River Road, slowing all the way through to Casula. Hume Highway building up through Casula to Liverpool. Census night was Tuesday, the 11th of August. There's still time to complete. In the census, every answer matters. 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Monique Bovino with your latest traffic on CADAR.

Oh, Travis Scott there. Travis Scott getting into it with the G-Unit crew recently. Yeah, they had a bit of a scuffle. Apparently ran into each other and Travis Scott wouldn't move out of the way and they wouldn't move out of the way. We'll have more hip-hop newsroom and gossip coming up next on KSRA and the Dirty Dozen. Right now, though, Charlie XCX is Wink Wink on KDA. I used to

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10: Juro New Line Road at Jenner Road, 3-car crash southbound Prospect M4, multi-vehicle crash eastbound near the Prospect Highway, causing delays to bank back at Eastern Creek. Slope the M4 on the approach from Homebush. We're seeing delays Mascot for the airport tunnel travelling outbound. M2 motorway in shambles after an earlier crash has cleared, leaving delays back through Lane Cove Tunnel. A struggle for the ride bridge travelling into Rose. 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
12: Hey, I'm Brooke Seychelle. The top dogs at the Sydney Swans say they're embarrassed by the behaviour of players after Sunday's game in Melbourne. The CEO and chairman have apologised on behalf of the five players involved and have stood down Isaac Heaney, Chad Warner, Riley Bice, Nick Blakey and James Jordan for the rest of the season. The club's action is separate to the investigations of sexual assault allegations by Victoria Police. The housing minister has hit back at the coalition's claims of a looming rent spike. Claire O'Neill says the opposition twisted information after NAB and Ray White clarified they weren't forecasting a 30% jump in rent. Ms O'Neill says the opposition is spreading mistruths.
13: I just want to remind the Parliament that when they came into the Parliament yesterday, they accused the National Australia Bank of saying the same thing, and then the National Australia Bank clarified this was not a forecast, and it is important to note that we do not forecast rental yield.
12: Around 100 Australian Defence Force members have joined emergency crews in the search for a missing bushwalker in New South Wales' Southern Highlands. 18-year-old Lily Hooper vanished last Wednesday in Natai National Park. And we could be in for a cruel summer. There's an increased bushfire risk for our warmer months ahead. The Australian and New Zealand Council for Fire and Emergency Services says dry conditions in Australia's east and increased fuel loads are partly to blame, although experts warn a strong El Nino could also bring more extreme fire conditions. Port Adelaide's Mitch Georgiades has signed a 2-year contract extension. The 24-year-old was already locked in for next season and will now stay at Alberton until the end of 2029. The Power face Essendon on Sunday without Jason Horne-Francis, who's got a broken toe. And a late change for the Dragons, with prop Emre Gula leaving the club effective immediately. The 28-year-old's been released from the final months of his deal and is heading to Wakefield Trinity in England. That's the latest in news and sport.
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20: 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Also got a new drop from Busta Rhymes. Let's see him with a posthumous drop from J Dilla on the track. We have got DJ Arona Main coming up, DJ Mo coming up, and right now it's DJ Nike on the Throwback Tip kick starting the show. Might throw around a bit of Digital Underground in the show as well, because we've got a bit of news regarding the Tupac trial to get on for you. So please stick around. This is K-Sara and the Dirty Dozen right here on KDA.
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5: Juro Newline Road at Jenner Road, a three-vehicle crash, southbound traffic affected. Schofields Road at Railway Terrace, a breakdown sitting westbound. Looking heavy for the M2 outbound Lane Cove Road, heading all the way through to Epping. We're seeing delays North Mead, James Bruce Drive to Windsor Road with queues back at Kissing Point Road and Pennant Street. Mascot, the airport tunnel, slowing from East Lake, Southern Cross Drive, building to Foreshore Road. 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
7: 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I was

0: We're doing them 12 to 1 for your drive home. Case for the Dirty Dozen here on K to kick the countdown off with Quavo and Pharrell's Trance, Walk It Down. And just in there, Bia, DJ Snake, Stunner Sandy and Bay Swag on the Roland remix in at number 11. Bia, of course, is Cardi B's arch nemesis at the moment. Surpassed Nicki Minaj as the arched nemesis. Cardi B, of course, continuing to slay. All right, let's have a look at some of the big stories. Before I go into the court wrap-ups, because there's a bit of hip-hop in the courts at the moment, let's talk about the VMAs, the hip-hop nominees. Don Toliver for E85, Cardi B and Kehlani for Safe, Drake for Janice, Shut the F Up, Megan Thee Stallion for Lover Girl, Travis Scott Dumbo, and Tyler the Creator, Sugar on My Tongue. A lot of people are predicting that Drake will take out that nomination or that award. But of course, we will have to just wait and see. In other news, Bianca Censori has directed the video for OK for Kanye West and Don Toliver. And it is very gory, apparently. Very gory. That's the second video clip that she has directed. So yeah, she's coming a long way from being an architect, I think, back in the day here in Australia. And there is Tyler, the Creator's Camp Flog Noir. It's set to take place in November, and fans have every reason to be excited. There is going to be a two-day festival, November 14th and 15th, featured Don Toliver, Earl Sweatshirt, Isaiah Rashad, Lupe Fiasco, pop stars like Lola Young, Leon Thomas, they'll get their own sets. And of course, Tyler, the Creator, will also perform. So there's some of the other big stories. Of course, on the local tip, big shout out to Young Miller. Did an exceptional job of it on The Voice. Absolutely nailing it and bringing hip hop to The Voice in a spectacular way. So big shout out to him. The big court cases, Little Dirk and Tupac court cases going on at the moment. The Little Dirk case, more is coming to light. More witnesses look like testifying against him. They're using phone records. A lot of his music as well is going to be allowed in. So, yes, and again, that court case continues to not look good if you're from sitting in a Little Dirk's shoes. That's all I'm going to say on that. And the Tupac case, this is just getting more and more fascinating because we are basically reliving what happened in Vegas that night in the courtroom. People, including one of the security guards, is calling Keefe D an absolute liar because he's trying to implicate other people and say that his previous things that he said in the past, he said only to make money and that he wasn't even in Vegas at that time. Diddy's name has been brought up in the court case. Several gangs, Bloods and Crips have been brought up in that court case. And then we've had people like Money B come out and make some statements, which I'll go into at the end of the hour. We're going to talk a bit more about Digital Underground because they are one of the first crews that ever really picked up and believed in Tupac. And I had the privilege of knowing both Money B and Shock G. So we'll get some Digital Underground on before the end of the hour. But right now, let's get on some new music.
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0: All right, let's check out a new drop from Wale, teaming up with British singer-songwriter El Mean. This track is called Overthink. See if it's not your new favourite jam. So remember, we heard it first, right here on K-Sara and the Dirty Dozen on K-Dot.

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4: 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It's more powerful than you think. 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
7: Roseville, Pacific Highway, Clanville Road, two car crash southbound, Piedmont Western Distributor, breakdown westbound to the Anzac Bridge, Lane Grove West, Centennial Avenue, Fig Tree Street, watch out for a two car pine lap, eastbound traffic affected, M2 crawling westbound, Lane Grove Tunnel out to Borkham Hills, following an earlier crash from this afternoon. As a result, Lane Grove Road, Epping Road, and a crawl in all directions, flowing into Marsfield, seeing delays for North Mead, James Roos Drive to Windsor Road, M4 citybound out at Eastern Creek, following an earlier crash. The day zero sale at Intime Fitness is finally here. 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Monique Bovino here with your latest traffic on KDAR.
0: K-Sara and the Dirty Dozen on K.

Hey, listen, man, if you see a name Nip Hustle talking some love on Facebook, some, if you break a girl heart, you should open your heart back up and feel better for her. That is not me, dude. I'm not saying nothing like that on Facebook, on Instagram, on Twitter. I'm promoting albums and concerts and clothes and

Earth Gang's Johnny Venus comes in at number 7 with Porsche 911 here on Case Around the Dirty Dozen on Kato. Right now, we are talking about the Tupac trial. Now, we've got a guy called Keefe D who they say he didn't pull the trigger, but he did orchestrate it. The reasoning, the reason behind it or the motive was because his nephew, Orlando, had got into an altercation with Tupac earlier that evening at the casino in Vegas where they'd been to see a fight. The Orlando got a beatdown, and Keefe D, they say, provided the weapon and orchestrated the car, etc., and was involved in the shooting. Keefe D is now trying to push blame on some Death Row record security guards who are saying he's lying. P. Diddy's name is being brought into it, of course, because he was Bad Boy Records. There are several gangs that are now being scrutinized in the courtroom because there was several gangs that were taking up the position of security for Death Row. Some were taking up security for Diddy. So it is just a fascinating, fascinating listen to what is going down in the courtroom. But I think the most interesting thing is Money B from Digital Underground. Now, he has come out. Now, Digital Underground were the first crew that Tupac was ever rapped with. In fact, he danced with them. They took him on the road as a dancer. I had the blessing of being able to talk to Shock G about what it was like dealing with Tupac in those early days, in which he relayed to me that they were shopping Tupac as an artist at the time. He was a young kid. He was on tour with them. They were trying to shop him, and most of the labels passed on Tupac. It wasn't until Tommy Boy Records, I think, were the first label to pick Tupac up as an artist in his own right. So Money B, Shock G passed a couple of years ago. Money B has come out and said that he is pretty sure he knows who shot Tupac, but he says he died. The guy that died, which was Orlando, Orlando Baby Lane Anderson, Keith D's nephew, he says that he passed away in 1998. He was shot in Compton. So a couple of years after Tupac's death. I would tend to believe Money B on this. So we will have to get to the bottom of it legally, of course. Keefe D is still on trial. So anyways, I thought we'd play some Digital Underground. What an incredible crew. Shock G, beautiful man, incredible creative. They came to sort of prominence in the late 80s, early 90s. They were a big track. Here in Australia was a track called The Humpty Dance, so we'll get into that. And then, of course, the track that featured Tupac was Same Song. And there is some wonderful footage. If you Google Digital Underground Tupac, you will see some great footage of Tupac dancing with Digital Underground back in the day on tour. So let's do a Digital Underground Dirty Dozen double now.

0: 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It's your boy Money B representing Digital Underground, and we do what we like. And what I like to do is kick it with my homegirl, Kay Sarai and the Dirty Dozen, baby. That's right.
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8: Roseville, Pacific Highway, Glanville Road, a two-car crash affecting southbound traffic. Looking busy, the M4 outbound and Homebush Bay Drive to the Prospect Highway. Citybound delays moving through Prospect as well. Traffic is really building up for the Warringah Freeway coming through North Sydney. The Sydney Harbour Bridge is slow both ways. Mascot Eastlake Southern Coast Drive towards Foreshore Road, slowing out to the M5 East in Arncliffe. And traffic is building up around Guy Mia for the Princess Highway to the Kingsglade. Want safer roads for all Aussies? 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
10: Hey, I'm Brooke Seychell. The Sydney Swans chairman says they're upholding their club culture after standing down 5 players in the wake of sexual assault allegations. Andrew Pridham has offered an apology to fans.
11: We've had a magnificent relationship with our many fans, corporate partners, and the community in general over many, many years, and we really want to rebuild that and work with everybody that hopefully people can see how seriously we have taken this matter.
10: Meantime, Isaac Heaney and Chad Warner could lose a brand sponsorship with Telstra on top of suspension. The telco says it doesn't want them doing any activities while they're under police investigation. The Social Services Minister is defending Labor's tobacco excise increases, saying they're helping drive down smoking rates. Tanya Plibersek has instead pointed the finger at states and territories, saying they need to do a better job of cracking down on the sale of illicit tobacco.
12: We should not let criminals run our health system. We know that tobacco excise increases have been one of the most important tools we've had for reducing smoking rates in this country to some of the lowest in the world.
10: On the ABC there, Quest Departments has contacted customers whose details were stolen during a data breach yesterday. The hotel chain says the details were accessed through a third-party service provider. And Sydney Airport passengers are facing delays of up to an hour. Airlines are being forced to increase the gap between takeoffs and landings due to a shortage of air traffic controllers. The Aussie men's test side has trained in Mackay, keen to bounce back from a humiliating loss to Bangladesh in the top-end test. Aussie keeper Alex Carey admitting there's been some tough conversations in the change rooms. Carey says they're keen to rise to another level.
13: So if I could say anything, when this team's been challenged, we always find a way to bounce back in a big way. And yeah, I'm looking forward to Saturday.
10: That's the latest in news and sport.
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0: Kanye teaming up with Don Toliver for OK comes in at number 6. We do them 12 to 1. And of course, the video clip has just dropped for that. And it has been directed by none other than Bianca Censori. It's quite gruesome. Kind of a bit of a horror movie vibe to it. Check it out when you get a chance. All right, still to come, I have got DJ Mo coming up on the ones and twos. We've got a new drop from Busta Rhymes, teaming up with Jay Dilla posthumously, of course. And right now, let's keep the vibes high by putting Arona Maine on the ones and twos. This is KSRI and the Dirty Dozen right here on KDA.
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6: Roseville, Pacific Highway, Clanville Road, two-car crash affecting southbound traffic. Looking busy for the M4 motorway westbound at Clyde, and Parramatta Road is slowing up from Clyde into Auburn. North Ryde, Lanco Road at the M2 and Epping Road is looking heavy. Sydney Harbour Bridge is congested in both directions and slow going in Darlinghurst southbound on the ED. The M5 underpace westbound at the River Road. The M7 slowing up northbound in Dean Park. 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Monique Bovino with your latest traffic on KEDA.
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4: On the M5 motorway, it's underpaced westbound, moving from Revesby into Moorbank. Looking slow, the Sydney Harbour Bridge in both directions, the Anzac Bridge travelling inbound as well. Zetland to the ED off-ramp to South Dowling Street, watch out for a two-car crash northbound. Tallawong for Schofields Road, Schofields Farm Road, two-car crash westbound. And Roseville, Pacific Highway, Clanville Road, two-car crash affecting southbound traffic. If a new Volkswagen's been on your wish list for a while, now might be your time. 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Monique Bovino with your latest traffic on Kata.
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5: 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It's Jordan Warren. I'm here with the homie KSRA and the Dirty Dozen, man. Come on, man.
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2: 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Busta Rhymes has used a beat that J Dilla gave him before his passing and has created a whole new track from it. This is called Spaz. Let's check it out now, see if it's not your new favourite jam. So remember where you heard it first. KCRA and the Dirty Dozen right here on KCRA.

number two is we do them 12 to 1. The amazing Grammy winning Lucky Day with Nowhere Fast. I'm going to leave you with Cardi B's in the top spot. Back on tomorrow to do it all again. Thanks so much for your company. 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
2: 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At Cater, we love our ice hockey. 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
6: Hey, guys. Ryan Anzi from the Sydney Bears here. Don't miss the ice hockey action when the men's team take the ice in Macquarie Ice Rink this season. 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

popping out, get your hit quick fast. 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
4: 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Time crossing these state lines. 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

grapevine. 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

0: 10. 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
1: I heard what you said through the grapevine. 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

This is Kata.

They tryna cover it up like a quilt. Rari go skirt on a boy like a kilt. 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

0: Thanks. Khalid is coming back to Australia for the It's Always Summer Somewhere tour. Playing four massive shows in Perth, Brisbane, Melbourne and Sydney this November. See Khalid live in Australia, performing songs from his new album, After the Sun Goes Down. 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
1: I heard what you said through the grapevine. 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Time crossing these state lines. 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
3: It's been a while.
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7: Truck on fire for Lidcombe, the M4 off-ramp westbound to Silverwater Road this morning with delays building quickly up behind it. Denham Court, Hume Motorway, Brooks Road, breakdown sitting northbound. Mount Victoria, the Great Western Highway blocked both ways, Victoria Pass following roadworks. Traffic is busy for the Cumberland Highway northbound coming up through Smithfield, slowing Stratfield Centenary Drive from the Hume Highway. 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Monique Bovino with your latest traffic on KDAR.
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10: Clouds around today, top of 22 in Penrith. Morning, I'm Jai Moss with the latest. Calls for information from the public following the disappearance of a 13-year-old girl in Sydney's West. Eva Chen was last seen at Westmead Station at 11 a.m. yesterday, her family fearing for her safety. Police say the teen lives with a medical condition and is known to frequent Parramatta. Anyone with information is being urged to get in touch with police. Meantime, 4 sex crime detectives from Victoria are expected to travel to Sydney today following the Swans Hotel saga. The 5 players allegedly involved in the incident have apologised, saying they're sorry to everyone involved and know their behaviour's fallen short of standards. Police are looking into allegations of sexual assault at a team hotel. And a section of road upgrades in the Blue Mountains are now finished, hoping to make for a smoother commute for motorists. The works along Railway Parade near Wentworth Falls focused on road stabilisation on the 5.6k stretch. Further works are also set to get underway on a separate stretch of road later this month. In sport, Manly's Jake Trbojevic insists this season hasn't been a write-off for his side, despite the Sea Eagles' finals hopes hanging by a thread after last week's home drubbing against the Finns.
11: There were some areas that we were really, really good at.
10: It's do or die for the Melbourne Storm, who must beat the Panthers tonight at Amy Park to remain a mathematical chance of playing finals. And over to AFL, tonight's clash with the Saints could be Ben King's last for the Suns, with the Gold Coast forward tipped to return home to Victoria next season.
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0: cater breakfast, and you can drive home with Kayserad this afternoon from 3. And yesterday, live in the studio, she had Chantel and Enco.
1: The amazing one and only Chantel and her baby brother Enco. 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
2: 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But another highlight is kind of just seeing Enco do his thing and really come out of the shell. This is my brother. We used to just write in the room together, and now we're, you know, here on Kata, so it's such a blessing.
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5: Park Lee, Sunny Hill Road at Sorrento Drive. Lights are flashing yellow this morning. M4 motorway building, city-bound Eastern Creek into Prospect. Traffic is banking, Strathfield, Centenary Drive, Hume Highway through to Arthur Street. M5 motorway underpay, city-bound in Casula. Looks like a crash for Kaima. General Holmes Drive coming up to Bestick Street with slow traffic all the way back past Brighton Los Angeles now. Traffic on the M2 motorway delay free from North Ride out towards the Gore Hill Freeway. The Premier League returns to Stan Sport on Saturday. 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Monique Favino with your latest traffic on Kader.
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0: Peter and Kay to breakfast, and you can drive home with Kay Sarai this afternoon from 3. And yesterday, she spoke to Chantel and Enco in studio.
1: How old are you?
2: I'm 24.
1: But now you think you can boss your sis around. How's that
2: I think it's like that. I mean, I've been a late bloomer by music sense. You know, she started when she was super young, but
1: yeah.
2: I really discovered my rap voice when I was like 21. As nice. I said, just started releasing last year. So,
1: who are you working with production-wise?
2: Yeah, I'm recording out of a couple studios right now, mainly Valenti. Mm-hmm. And shout out my boy Styx, Sid, amazing producer.
0: Yeah, nice one. And I'm going to play you this incredible new track from Moolah Jones before 7 o'clock, as well as Jason Derulo and Kate at Breakfast.

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1: You are on Kata.
2: 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Time crossing these state lines. 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
6: Roseville, Warringah Road, Roseville Bridge, breakdown southbound Huntingwood M4, truck and car crash eastbound to the breakdown lane of Reservoir Road. Parklea lights are flashing, Sunninghole Road, Sorrento Drive. Looking busy for the airport tunnel, travelling inbound through Mascot to Foreshore Road. Kaimai General Homes Drive banking up on the approach. We're seeing traffic slowing Strathfield Centenary Drive through to Arthur Street. M7, M2 merge at Bella Vista is busy. An FBI agent, a calculating female serial killer, and a pursuit that pushes every boundary. Emmy Rossum stars in the gripping new thriller, Furious, now streaming on Disney+. Monique Pavino with your latest traffic on KDAR.
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8: Partly cloudy across the Blue Mountains this morning, a top of 18 in Katoomba. Morning, Jai Mossy with the latest. Fears for the safety of a teenage girl missing from Sydney's west. Eva Chen was last seen at Westmead Station at 11 a.m. yesterday. Her family say she lives with a medical condition. She's known to frequent Parramatta. Anyone with information is being encouraged to contact police. Sex crimes detectives from Victoria are expected to travel to Sydney today following the Swans Hotel saga. The five players allegedly involved in the incident have apologised, saying they're sorry to everyone involved and know their behaviour has fallen short of standards. Sydney Airport's taken another step towards a major terminal overhaul. It's applied the construction giant Multiplex to plan and deliver the redevelopment of T2 and T3. And trains are back up and running across the west this morning after some delays overnight. The T1, T2 and T5 lines were all affected by urgent track work last night at Clyde, but have now returned to normal for the morning rush. Checking sport, a crucial clash for Penrith tonight when they face off against Melbourne. The Panthers will be looking to break their two-game losing streak, which saw them lose their spot at the top of the ladder. Second rower Scott Sorensen says they're looking forward to the challenge.
9: Very excited for the challenges that we've had over the last few weeks and moving forward as well.
8: And another big name has put their hand up for the vacant Queensland Origin coaching job. Bunnies coach Wayne Bennett says he's happy to take on the role if the Maroons can't find a suitable replacement for Billy Slater.
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0: 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I'm not going to. 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
1: 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Brand new.
0: Morning, I'm Jake Powell. This is where I like to get you up to date with everything that's going on around the world. Now, Cat's Eye, their new movie Wild Hearts is out in cinemas right now, and they were talking to Jimmy Fallon about it, but also that two members are missing at the moment.
2: We have nothing but so much love and support for Sophia and Manon, and it's beautiful to see how the icons give them so much support and also continue to support us as we're here. And
0: I like that they're, you know, getting behind each other. That's good. But Yoon Che was asked if she's nervous about doing some big arena shows.
2: Yeah. Actually, no.
3: Yeah.
2: I feel like it'll hit me once I get there because it's our first arena tour. I'm a little bit nervous.
3: Yeah, but the nerves will go away once you're on stage.
2: Yeah, and very exciting.
0: Yeah, absolutely. And also, their new track, Animal, was written by Ed Sheeran. So how did they meet?
3: How did you two hook up?
2: Well, we met him in France, actually, at the NRG Awards. Ooh. And he came to us and he was like, I've got this song for you. Like, written you a song. We love Ed. I feel like the spirit of Ed is very alive in Animal.
0: Yeah, I love that. Cat's Eye. Their new movie, Wild Hearts, is out in cinemas right now, and that's what's popping on Kato Breakfast.
4: I am a sinner who's probably gonna sin again. Lord, forgive me.

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6: Huntingwood for the M4 motorway, truck and car crash eastbound to the Breakdown Lane Reservoir Road. Leichhardt Tebbutt Street at Hathen Street. Just watch out with the road closure southbound following a truck breakdown in a bad spot. Looking slow, Liberty Grove, Humbush Bay Drive northbound coming up towards the Ride Bridge. Fog around Sydney's inner west this morning and outer suburbs. Looking quite slow for the M2 motorway, crash citybound after the Epping Tunnel, leaving delays back past Pennant Hills Road. If a new Volkswagen's been sitting on your wish list for a while, now might be your time. 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Monique Favino with your latest traffic on Kader.
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2: If you're loving the music you hear on Kata, that's great. I'm doing my job well. 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Let me know what you think of the music in the Kata Music Survey. 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It's Lil Baby's new track mixed by Pharrell Williams. It's called Dead Fresh. It's on Kata Breakfast.

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0: cater breakfast, and Bruno Mars on why he's a student of music.
1: Before anyone knew who I was producing music for other artists. I had to be able to produce for a rock artist, a hip-hop artist. So it's my job to study all kinds of music, so I'm allowed to go into the studio and know what they're talking about.
0: I love that, and you're going to hear him after the 8 o'clock news on cater breakfast. This is Post Malone.

0: Khalid is coming back to Australia for the It's Always Summer Somewhere tour. Playing four massive shows in Perth, Brisbane, Melbourne and Sydney this November. 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
5: Schofields Road at Junction Road. Two-car crash delaying traffic both ways. Roseville Chase, Warringah Road, Roseville Bridge. Watch out for a breakdown northbound. M2 in recovery mode after an earlier crash. A crawler passing Pennadales Road, citybound. Seeing delays for traffic over the Ryde Bridge, travelling from Victoria Road and Top Ryde City, heading all the way through to Rhodes. Fairly busy for the M5 westbound, moving through Moorbank. Census night was Tuesday, the 11th of August. There's still time to complete. 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Monique Bovino here with your latest traffic on KDUM.
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8: Partly cloudy today across the west, a top of 22 in Springwood. Morning, Jai Mossy with the latest. Calls for information from the public following the disappearance of a 13-year-old girl in Sydney's west. Eva Chen was last seen at Westmead Station at 11 a.m. yesterday, her family fearing for her safety. Police say the teen lives with a medical condition and is known to frequent Parramatta. Anyone with information is being urged to get in touch with police. Also making news, more frustrations at Sydney Airport, with air traffic control staffing issues blamed for flight delays of up to an hour. Security is being tightened at Cumberland Hospital after two mental health patients who'd escaped earlier in the year were allegedly involved in the deaths of three people. And changing pace, there's good news for train commuters this morning after delays last night due to repairs at Clyde. Trains are now running as normal on the T1 Western, T2 Leppington and Inner West lines, as well as the T5 Cumberland and Blue Mountains lines. Over to sport now, the Panthers will be looking to break their two-game losing streak when they take on the Storm in Melbourne tonight. The team will once again be without co-captain Isaiah Yeo, out with a pec injury. Second rower Scott Sorensen says he's not too worried.
9: You know, we've gone through periods where we haven't had, you know, himself or Nathan or all those sorts of boys in the team. Origin, an example.
8: And a milestone for Giants women's captain Rebecca Beeson, celebrating her 75th AFLW game when they take on the Demons this weekend.
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1: 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I've seen you registered at cater.com.au for Cater's Reverse It. So, you keen to play this morning?
2: Yeah, absolutely.
1: Okay, awesome. So, I've got a reverse song here for you. And if you can tell me what it is, title and artist, I'll give you a $100 Harvey Norman voucher, all right?
2: Wonderful.
1: The title of the song is quite obvious. So, let me play it. Have you heard the new song, by the way?
2: I'm not too sure. I haven't tuned in for the last couple of days, but we'll give it a go. We'll give it a crack.
1: No, that's okay. Let's give it a go. So, I know that's quick, however, the title of the song is still in there, so let me play it to you again. Taylor, do you have any idea what that is?
2: Is it Yeah, Yeah, Yeah by Usher?
1: Oh!
2: It's not, is it?
1: You've got the title right, you just got the artist wrong. Oh, Taylor, I'm so sorry!
2: Oh, no. Jason Derulo? Or is it One Chance?
1: There's one chance. I'm so sorry. And Jason Derulo isn't right either. I'm so sorry, Taylor.
2: Okay.
1: No, you know what? You were so close. So what I'm going to do is I'm going to tell you now, but I'm going to beat myself so no one else knows, all right? So it was...
2: I cannot believe I got that wrong.
1: Well, Taylor, you got the title right and you've made it a lot easier for everyone else. So well done.
2: I'm actually pinching myself right now. I cannot believe I got that wrong. That is such a staple song.
1: 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And K-Sara is going to give out some clues this afternoon at 4 o'clock, but I don't know how to make it any easier. It's Cater's Reverse It on Gator Breakfast. Hey.

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This is Gator Breakfast, and a study has found that there are more car accidents when Drake, Kendrick Lamar, or Taylor Swift drop albums. So you got to be careful. I'm going to play Drake from the Iceman album after 8:30. And yeah, just concentrate on the road, please. It's Gator Breakfast.

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6: North Ryde Epping Road, Pitwater Road, a breakdown sitting eastbound at Leichhardt. Tibbet Street is blocked southbound. A truck breakdown in a bad spot of Hathorn Street. Schofields Road, Junction Road, two-car crash affecting traffic both ways. M2 motorway delayed citybound from Beecroft to Lane Cove Tunnel. Fair bit of congestion, Marsden Park, Richmond Road towards the M7. Mascot building for the airport tunnel, travelling inbound. Warrenora Bridge for River Road, slowing into Sutherland. 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Monique Bovino with your latest traffic on KDAR.

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2: I'm really taking in the fact, like, wow, I'm 22, I'm so young, I have so much to learn, and I'm, like, ready for it, and I'm not putting this pressure on myself right now to get everything right.
0: And you know what? No one does. You're not going to get everything right. That's okay. I've had to learn that myself. It's tough, but, you know, it's important. You're going to hear here with Kaylani in 3 minutes after Gracie Abrams and Cater Breakfast. 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
1: Oh, stop it. This is Kate of Breakfast, and after 9 o'clock, I'm going to play Young Miami, who has officially broken up with Diddy. That's probably a good call, I would say. Her new track, Spend That, is after the 9 a.m. news on Kate of Breakfast.
2: I heard what you said through the grapevine. Funny thing about your problems, they ain't mine. 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Getting religious with it. Time crossing these state lines. 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

grapevine. Funny thing about your problems, they ain't mine. 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Getting religious with it, high crossing these state lines.

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4: On Cliff, watch out for a multi-vehicle crash. The Princes Highway to Terry Street. 203 southbound lanes have been closed off. Quite slow around the airport this morning for Mascot, Joyce Drive and Qantas Drive. Brighton Le Sands and Jenner Holmes Drive building up towards the airport tunnel. For the ED through Moore Park, it's pretty busy in both directions. Northbound queues are reaching back to East Lake, Southern Cross Drive. Reports of a crash for the M4 motorway city-bound Homebush right before the tunnel entry. Census night was Tuesday the 11th of August. There's still time to complete. In the census, every answer matters. 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Monique Bovino here with your latest traffic on CADA.
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6: Scattered clouds around today, a top of 22 in Penrith. Morning, Jai Moss here with the latest. Detectives from Victoria's Sexual Crime Squad are heading to Sydney as part of their investigations into Monday's alleged incident at the Swans Team Hotel in Melbourne. It comes as the five players handed season-ending suspensions break their silence. Isaac Heaney, Chad Warner, Riley Bias, Nick Blakey and James Jordan all say they're deeply sorry to everyone involved for not meeting the club's standards. In other news, fears for the safety of a teenage girl missing from Sydney's west. Eva Chen was last seen at Westmead Station at 11 o'clock yesterday morning. Her family say she lives with a medical condition. She is known to frequent Parramatta. Anyone with information is being encouraged to get in touch with police. And crews have wrapped up their urgent track repairs at Clyde that led to delays across Sydney's west and the Blue Mountains overnight. Transport New South Wales say trains are back up and running as normal on the T1 Western, T2 Leppington and Inner West, T5 Cumberland and Blue Mountains lines. Checking sport, round 25 of the NRL kicks off tonight in Melbourne, with the Storm needing to beat the Panthers to keep their slim finals hopes alive. And a milestone game for Giants women's captain Rebecca Beeson, celebrating her 75th AFLW game when they take on the Demons this weekend. She says they'll be looking to replicate last week's win against West Coast.
7: To be the number one team in the comp for pressure rating last week, it was a great effort. We'll be looking to do that again this week.
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1: What's poppin'? Brand new.
0: Morning, I'm Jake Powell. This is where I like to get you up to date with everything that's going on around the world. Now, Cat's Eye, their new movie Wild Hearts is out in cinemas right now, and they were talking to Jimmy Fallon about it, but also that two members are missing at the moment.
2: We have nothing but so much love and support for Sophia and Manon, and it's beautiful to see how the icons give them so much support and also continue to support us as we're here. And
0: I like that they're, you know, getting behind each other. That's good. But Yoon Che was asked if she's nervous about doing some big arena shows.
2: Yeah. Actually, no.
3: Yeah.
2: I feel like it'll hit me once I get there because it's her first arena tour. I'm a little bit nervous.
3: Yeah, but the nerves will go away once you're on stage.
2: Yeah, and very exciting.
0: Yeah, absolutely. And also, their new track, Animal, was written by Ed Sheeran. So how did they meet?
3: How did you two hook up?
2: Well, we met him in France, actually, at the NRG Awards. Ooh. And he came to us and he was like, I've got this song for you, like, written you a song. We love Ed. I feel like the spirit of Ed is very alive and animal.
0: Yeah, I love that. Cat's Eye, their new movie Wild Hearts, is out in cinemas right now, and that's what's popping on Cater Breakfast.

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2: 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Yeah. 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Yeah. 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

0: dip out of six, run out of six, just like it did. Why was TPS at my crib until your boy slid? It is what it is. Check signing is my king, pushing out ink. I feel like I squid.
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1: Kate at Breakfast.
0: H was explaining to Jonathan Ross how he got his name.
2: I used to like doing graffiti and stuff.
3: Uh-oh.
2: And then,
3: So did you do a big H?
2: So I just done a H at first and I thought, this is boring, it's over in 2 seconds. Yeah. Do you know what I mean? Yeah. So I just done some digging and it turns out the way you spell the letter.
0: Right, okay, that makes more sense. Well, you're going to hear his track, Ring My Bell, just after 9:35 on Kate at Breakfast.

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2: Let's get the party started. See you at the bar, you was hardly talking. That's when I knew that your heart was scarring. Friends to lovers need a part to star in. Like, wait, babe, let me ask.

This is Kato Breakfast, and after 10 o'clock, it's the Kato Wave, 60 minutes of non-stop music, including Olivia Dean. But I'll catch you tomorrow from 6 for Kato Breakfast. Have a great rest of your day. Bye.

0: somebody and they remind me of someone, like I've seen them before. There's this like warmth to them. And I just sat there trying not to stare too long because it's a bit ridiculous, really.
1: But then they're gone, off at the next stop before I can decide whether this is fate or I'm just being dramatic again.
2: Thought I was just passing through, I was on a boys' night, but the plans might move. The lights in your eyes stopped me in my shoes. I was down all week, now I'm looking at you.

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2: This was before Sober Turquoise Prince,
3: yep.
2: Where those...
3: I've gone a little too far.
2: It was a lot. So, but, I mean, still hilarious.
3: Yeah.
2: I wasn't encouraging it, but very funny.
3: Oh, yeah. Oh, yeah. I still
2: you must have some old videos that you must look back on and go, wow.
3: Oh, yeah. Like, wow, who is that guy?
2: Who is that guy? Yeah.
3: He's a funny guy.
2: So just to let people know, you've been sober now for 3 years?
3: Yeah. Sober off the alcohol 3 years and sober from partying for over 4 now.
2: And it changes your life, doesn't it?
3: Absolutely. The clarity is insane.
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10: Partly cloudy across the Blue Mountains today, a top of 18 in Katoomba. Morning, Jai Mossy with the latest. A man is on the run after assaulting a stranger at a Western Sydney train station. Police were called to Parramatta Station at 2:30 on Monday afternoon, following reports a 29-year-old man had been attacked. He wasn't badly injured, with police now on the hunt for the offender, believed to be in his 30s. Detectives from Victoria's Sexual Crime Squad are heading to Sydney as part of their investigations into Monday's alleged incident at the Swans Team Hotel in Melbourne. It comes as the 5 players handed season-ending suspensions break their silence. Isaac Heaney, Chad Warner, Riley Bias, Nick Blakey and James Jordan say they're deeply sorry to everyone involved for not meeting the club's standards. But National Senate leader Bridget McKenzie's told Nine for her it's landed flat.
11: Apologies should be sincere, they should be remorseful, they should be heartfelt. Joint statements drafted by the club lawyers ring hollow in this case.
10: Trains are back up and running across the west this morning after some delays overnight. The T1, T2 and T5 lines were all affected by urgent track work at Clyde, but have now returned to normal for the morning rush. And a section of road upgrades in the Blue Mountains are now finished, hoping to make for a smoother commute for motorists. The works along Railway Parade near Wentworth Falls focused on road stabilisation on the 5.6k stretch. Further works are also set to get underway on a separate stretch of road later this month. In sport, a crucial clash for Penrith tonight when they face off against Melbourne. The Panthers will be looking to break their 2-game losing streak, which saw them lose their spot at the top of the ladder. Second rower Scott Sorensen says they're looking forward to the challenge.
12: Look, I think the boys are always, very excited for the challenges that we've had over the last few weeks and moving forward as well.
10: And another big name has put their hand up for the vacant Queensland Origin coaching job. Bunnies coach Wayne Bennett says he's happy to take on the role if the Maroons can't find a suitable replacement for Billy Slater.
13: If a new Volkswagen's been sitting on your wish list for a while, now might be your time. Check out Volkswagen's finance and drive-away offers available across Tiguan, Tyron and Golf.
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